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it's going to be chilly tonight. Cloudy overnight lows down to 34 degrees. Partly cloudy throughout Saturday. Highs in the mid-50s, and it'll warm up to near 70 on Sunday.

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And we do this on Saturday mornings as well. Nice way to kick off your weekend. 2 hours commercial free every Saturday morning tomorrow, starting just after 8:30 on the Light.

Mariah Carey says she believes this is now her signature song. Earlier in her career, it was Hero, but she says this song better reflects a new era of connection with a wider audience. It spent 14 weeks at number one back in 2005, and she says it remains one of her proudest achievements. We Belong Together, 93.

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1: Bruno Mars.
0: Yeah, and he's going to be at Soldier Field in a couple weeks. 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

0: 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Have you heard of this new workplace trend where some employers are implementing phone bans? Some are even introducing phone pouches for your phone to be locked away during the day. Joanne and Carol Stream, what do you think about this?
1: No, I'm sorry. You're not taking my phone from me. You either trust me as an employee to get my work done, or you don't.
0: Ooh, well said.

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There's still time to nominate your favorite educator for a teacher salute. 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

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The song features an infamous guitar solo with Eddie Van Halen, and he didn't even get paid to do it. I'll explain and tell you the song and the artist coming up.

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2: 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This is the Flashback at 5, where we give you a story behind the hit song. Hey, it's Mick Lee, and today I got the number one hit from this day in 1983. This song features an infamous guitar solo played by the one and only Eddie Van Halen. And the crazy part is how big this song was and continues to be. Eddie didn't get paid to do the guitar solo. It was a favor for Quincy Jones. He didn't get paid unless you count the 2 6-packs of beer that were brought into the studio. That's a pretty cheap payment there for this infamous song. Number one on this day, May 1st, 1983, Michael Jackson with Eddie Van Halen doing the guitar solo for free. Here's Beat It.

We all thought the show was over after the last season, but nope. Ted Lasso is coming back, and they just released a teaser trailer for it, starring Jason Sudeikis as that lovable soccer coach. The show returns to Apple TV August 5th. Can't wait for it. Such a great one. 93.9 Light FM. 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

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We're all set for next week's Free Ticket Tuesday. Melissa Forman has Charlie Puth tickets May 15th at Rosemont Theater. She'll have her chance to win those tickets every hour this coming Tuesday morning. She's a good

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Mick Lee here with a chance to win $1,000. I don't know why you wouldn't want that money. Coming up after Genie in a Bottle. I feel

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Mick Lee here. I'm going to head out for the weekend. I'll be back to hang with you Monday afternoon. Have the best weekend ever.

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